can a mountain exist? 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Yes, and how many times can a man turn his head and pretend that he just doesn't

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2: 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What if you wrong? 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
3: Der beste Sender.

And I touched your face, narcotic mindfulness, Marilyn Jane. And I called your name like an addicted to cocaine, calls all the stuff you'd rather blame. And I touched your face, narcotic mindfulness, Marilyn Jane. And

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Don't bring everybody down like this. Don't worry. 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